We skip the light fandango. 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I was feeling kinda seasick, but the crowd called out for more. 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

0: 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We can just chat about anything in this life. But yeah, I hope you like the album, and yeah, sending you lots of love and thinking of you.
1: 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Das kam im April raus. Und Sie haben gerade gehört, Luck of Life.
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1: 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Er ist ein Superstar des